It's not time to make a change. 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You're still young, that's your fault. There's so much you have to know.

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3: 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And all the music we love is all on Virgin Radio.

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Hitchhiked away across USA. Plucked her eyebrows on the way. Shaved her legs and then he was a she. 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

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And the colored girls say, do

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